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0: It's good, right? I figured you'd like that one. Karol G getting together with Bruno Mars on that song Still, and it's coming soon to the Daily Download Top 30 Countdown. 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

Carson Daly revisiting some of the best summer songs from years past. I'm going to take us all the way back to 2019 now with Taylor Swift, long before the big wedding at Madison Square Garden. Cruel Summer was the song. So let's relive that magic in the form of our throwback on the Daily Download.

0: summer might be over, but why let the 90s end? Let's keep that going. Join us through Monday for a Labor Day edition of a Nothing But 90s Weekend to close out summer and jump into pumpkin spice, spooky things, and months that end in burr. B-E-R. We hope it was a great summer of 26, and as my dad says, party's over, but I'm a guy who loves the fall, so this is good. 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

0: Summer might be over, but why let the 90s end? 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Join us through Monday for a Labor Day edition of a Nothing But 90s Weekend to close out summer and jump into pumpkin spice, spooky things, and months that end in burr. B-E-R. We hope it was a great summer of 26, and as my dad says, party's over, but I'm a guy who loves the fall, so this is good. 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